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That's the perfect song to play as we have officially kicked off the fall season, listening to a song that you can see Neil Young performing if you follow the Life 103.1 Facebook page. You got to join us inside your radio with Harvest Moon. That's also going to be bringing you the sounds of John Denver and Olivia Newton-John. 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
4: What inspires you? 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Those are questions we've asked many of our Grace Notes guests over the years, and their answers almost always leave a lasting impression on us.
5: 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All of that is really rooted in the desire to love and serve people and use the resources we've been blessed with, and that is really driven by my faith and what I would say a new heart that I received when I put my faith in Jesus.
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Hi, my name is Sandy, and I live at Seven Lakes West, and I love 103.1. We listen to it all the time, at home, in the car. Keep on doing what you're doing, because it sure works for us.

there. I'm Robin O'Brien, a host on Life 103.1, playing your timeless favorites. So glad to have you join us on our stream. It's everything you love about Life 103.1, with the convenience of taking us everywhere you go. Hope you'll stick around for a while.

0: It has been worth the wait to enjoy the beginning of the fall season. The autumnal equinox has been in the works. It's when day and night are almost equal in length, and some claim today is the only day that you can balance an egg on its end, but well, that is an old myth. It's been debunked. You could do that on any day with a steady enough hand, but you might want to try to have some fun with that today. And while you're listening to Timeless Favorites on Life 103.1 from the Guess Who and Gordon Lightfoot.
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0: We get to hit some new highs with Rita Coolidge. And after we brought you Jewel Akins with the birds and the bees, and well, a lot of bird watchers are getting excited about the unique opportunities to observe migrating species. The fall season is prime time for that because many birds are going to be traveling south for the winter. So be on the lookout for them and listen to Life 103.1 for Sills and Crofts.
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2: NCN News, I'm Bruce Farrell. Sagar Magani reporting that President Trump has signed a security agreement with Denmark and Greenland after sparking tensions by insisting on the U.S. taking over the islands.
3: For months, the president insisted the icy islands should be part of America. But at the U.N., he signed a deal aimed at boosting Arctic and North Atlantic security alongside Greenland's leader.
4: This is a win-win-win agreement.
3: The president had earlier announced a deal to boost the U.S. military footprint on Greenland.
5: We'll be building two very major military bases.
3: Sagar Magani, Washington.
2: A grand jury finding there wasn't evidence to bring charges in the death of Nolan Wells, a black college student who was found dead after a July 4th boating trip and party on an island off the Mississippi Gulf Coast. Angel Miles McElrath, the district attorney overseeing Wells' case, announced that decision. New concerns surfacing in Brunswick County over the widespread use of those controversial Flock license plate reader cameras and how law enforcement handles the data they collect from them. At a Brunswick County Commissioner's meeting, Commissioner Randy Thompson told WECT,
6: I'm asking for a pause for the county when it deals with any new contracts or anything like that and deployment outside of what we already have there so that we have a time for the county to review it and understand what's going on.
2: New Hanover County taking action recently to eliminate lock cameras, with commissioners voting to cancel the contract with the camera company after public protests. Charlotte City Council has voted to support the Confrill I-77 South Toll Lane project. This reverses a May decision. Charlotte will now avoid having to repay millions of dollars that were spent on that project from 2018 through August 31st. 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

just a matter of time before we are going to be mulching autumn leaves. And we got to hear from Nat King Cole with a song that has fall written all over it. Enjoy the beginning of the season and keeping it timeless while you do with Life 103.1 as we have you daydreaming about having a cheeseburger in paradise with Jimmy Buffett.

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2: 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John Adams here. 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

there. I'm Robin O'Brien, a host on Life 103.1, playing your timeless favorites. So glad to have you join us on our stream. It's everything you love about Life 103.1, with the convenience of taking us everywhere you go. Hope you'll stick around for a while.

This has got to be the saddest day of my life. I called you here today for a bit of bad news. I won't be able to see you anymore because of my obligations and the ties that you have. We've been meeting here every day. And since this is our last day together, I want to hold you just one more time. When you turn and walk away, don't look back. I want to remember you just like this. Let's just

Johnny Britt. I listen to 103.1. I listen to it all night long. I got it on beside my bed 24/7. Matter of fact, it's home now playing.

won't be long before I'm back getting you through the mid part of the week. Make sure you catch me then, Angie Michaels. And as always, keep it right here on Life 103.1. Johnny Lee is looking for love, and you can look forward to hearing from him after we bring you England Ann and John Ford Coley.

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there. I'm Robin O'Brien, a host on Life 103.1, playing your timeless favorites. So glad to have you join us on our stream. It's everything you love about Life 103.1, with the convenience of taking us everywhere you go. Hope you'll stick around for a while.

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my name is Penny Rosser, and I'm from Sanford. I like listening to Live 103.1, especially on Saturday mornings and Saturday evenings for the bluegrass music. 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

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A distant moaning of a train seems to play a sad refrain.

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I'm Wade McDuffie from Robbins, North Carolina, and 103.1 is certainly one of my wife and I's favorite stations, and we're in our 50s, but what impresses me most about 103.1, my 86-year-old mama, is her favorite station, but also I find my 18-year-old daughter listening to it quite a bit, and so I think you've kind of covered all the demographics at 103.1.

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4: 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We're open Monday through Friday, 7 to 7, and on weekends, 7 to 2. 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
2: NCI News, I'm Mike Riley. President Donald Trump says U.S. and Iranian officials met for about 3 hours Tuesday. Meanwhile, the president said Tuesday at the U.N. the Iranian regime is behaving badly.
3: Not because they are strong and confident, but because they are weak and desperate. If we stand united, we will soon see a world free of the last 51-year menace of Iranian terror.
2: The North Carolina Department of Transportation is warning drivers about possible travel impacts along NC-12 as a nor'easter develops near the Outer Banks. High winds and heavy rain are expected to begin today. And Sam Walker of OBX News tells NCN News,
4: this is nothing unusual. Last year this time, we'd already dealt with three of them in the span of 3 weeks. And, of course, that's what spurred all the house collapses down in Buxton.
2: Hurricane Polo has grown into one of the most powerful Pacific cyclones in decades and is expected to skirt Mexico's southwestern coast as a Category 5 storm. Senator Bernie Sanders and Representative Greg Cesar are now introducing legislation that would ban artificial superintelligence, pause development of advanced AI systems, and create a new Department of Artificial Intelligence. Rising fuel prices are highlighting another concern for North Carolina drivers, bad fuel at the pump. State Fuel Inspector Valerie Thomas tells WRAL,
5: just know that we're out here. If you have issues with your vehicle, that's what we're here for.
2: A driver was killed and another was seriously injured this week following a head-on collision in Alexander County. Lieutenant Joseph Coey with the Taylorsville Police Department was the first on the scene and told WSOC,
6: job's full of dangerous situations, and also I'm a firefighter, so it's second nature to me.
2: State and federal regulators still need to sign off on a proposed combination between Wake Med and Atrium Health. 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
8: Yesterday was the first day of fall, and the weather getting the memo here. Over the next few days, we'll see some patches of light rain and an overcast sky. Breezy at times. That breeze out of the northeast keeps most of our high temperatures only in the 60s today. We'll see the chance for patches of light rain overnight, along with patchy fog, and temperatures in the mid to upper 50s. And as we head into Thursday, mostly cloudy, highs in the 60s. I'm meteorologist Chris Michaels in the NCN Weather Center.

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4: College football, North Carolina State will be home in Raleigh Saturday as they take on Appalachian State. The Wolfpack sitting at 1-2 on the season. The Duke Blue Devils home in Durham as they host William & Mary. Duke at 3-0. They won their conference opener last week against Stanford. Campbell, they'll be facing Hampton on the road in Virginia Saturday. The Fighting Camels are 3-1 after their victory Saturday against North Carolina A&T. The North Carolina Tar Heels have the weekend off. They'll host number 3 Notre Dame on October 3rd. Tar Heels 2-1 after a loss to Clemson. NFL Week 3 on Sunday, the Carolina Panthers meeting the Cleveland Browns in Ohio. The Panthers are 1-1 after a 31-point victory over Atlanta. Panthers offense averaging over 35 points in the first two games of the season. The Browns are coming off a road win against Tampa Bay. They're also 1-1 on the year. And in Major League Baseball, the Cincinnati Reds shut out the Atlanta Braves Tuesday night 4-0. Braves held scoreless on 7 hits. Chris Sale will start tonight against Andrew Abbott. I'm Tony Desiri on Life 103.
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9: Your Wednesday forecast, it's definitely feeling like fall out there over the next few days. A big drop in temperatures. We're overcast today with patches of light rain possible, breezy at times with highs mainly in the 60s. Overnight, we'll be in the mid to upper 50s with patches of drizzle and fog continuing. By Thursday, we're in the 60s once again. Some patchy light rain still possible moving south. I'm meteorologist Chris Michaels in the NCN Weather Center.
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2: Nicole Murray with Your Money Now. Anthropic and OpenAI have announced new, less costly artificial intelligence models as both labs face stiff competition from rivals offering open weight models. OpenAI introduced GPT-6 Sol and GPT-6 Luna. Anthropic unveiled Claude Opus 5.5. The releases are the first from either lab since fears erupted around AI's potential threat.

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6: Yesterday was the first day of fall, and the weather getting the memo here. Over the next few days, we'll see some patches of light rain and an overcast sky. Breezy at times. That breeze out of the northeast keeps most of our high temperatures only in the 60s today. We'll see the chance for patches of light rain overnight, along with patchy fog, and temperatures in the mid to upper 50s. And as we head into Thursday, mostly cloudy, highs in the 60s. I'm meteorologist Chris Michaels in the NCN Weather Center.
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2: AP News, I'm Marcela Sanchez. President Trump says U.S. and Iranian officials met yesterday, describing the talks as a very good meeting. Trump told reporters that his chief envoys, Steve Witkoff and Jared Kushner, met for about 3 hours with the Iranian officials on the sidelines of the U.N. General Assembly. Earlier, while addressing world leaders at the annual gathering in New York, the president said he faces a big choice. Does he make a deal to end the war?
3: Or do I annihilate the Islamic Republic?
2: After his speech, Trump gathered with Danish Prime Minister Mette Frederiksen and Greenlandic Prime Minister Jens Frederik Nielsen on the sidelines of the General Assembly to sign a new security agreement. AP Washington correspondent Sagar Magani has more.
4: For months, the president insisted the icy island should be part of America.
5: We have to have Greenland.
4: But at the UN, he signed a deal aimed at boosting Arctic and North Atlantic security alongside Greenland's
6: win-win agreement.
4: The president had earlier announced a deal to boost the U.S. military footprint on Greenland.
5: We'll be building two very major military bases.
4: His earlier push to take over Greenland rattled NATO. Today, the president did not respond when asked if a takeover is off the table. Sagar Magani, Washington.
2: Missouri's Trump-backed congressional map has returned to the Supreme Court for the third time. The new map was drawn to help Republicans gain a U.S. House seat in the midterm elections, which will determine control of Congress. The Supreme Court has twice blocked efforts to use it in November. The High Court has given supporters of the new map until midday today to respond to the latest appeal. More stories at apnews.com. This is AP News.
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9: Your Wednesday forecast, it's definitely feeling like fall out there over the next few days. A big drop in temperatures. We're overcast today with patches of light rain possible, breezy at times with highs mainly in the 60s. Overnight, we'll be in the mid to upper 50s with patches of drizzle and fog continuing. By Thursday, we're in the 60s once again. Some patchy light rain still possible moving south. I'm meteorologist Chris Michaels in the NCN Weather Center.
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That's Billy Joel. He is the piano man. And good morning, Steve Kelly. I'm the music man. Getting started on this Wednesday morning. It's September 23rd. Here's Loggins and Messina with My Music, Life 103.1.

0: That is Take That. It's back for good here at Life 103.1. Steve Kelly with you. Love being here on the radio and connecting with you. But we also are having a lot of fun on social media. Have you given us a like yet on Facebook? Are you following us on Instagram? 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So get in on the fun. 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Sammy Johns, The Drifters, Andy Gibb, and Olivia Newton-John. They're all on the way after the break. 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
2: College football, North Carolina State will be home in Raleigh Saturday as they take on Appalachian State. The Wolfpack sitting at 1-2 on the season. The Duke Blue Devils home in Durham as they host William and Mary. Duke at 3-0. They won their conference opener last week against Stanford. Campbell, they'll be facing Hampton on the road in Virginia Saturday. The Fighting Camels are 3-1 after their victory Saturday against North Carolina A&T. The North Carolina Tar Heels have the weekend off. They'll host number 3 Notre Dame on October 3rd. Tar Heels 2-1 after a loss to Clemson. NFL Week 3 on Sunday, the Carolina Panthers meeting the Cleveland Browns in Ohio. The Panthers are 1-1 after a 31-point victory over Atlanta. Panthers offense averaging over 35 points in the first two games of the season. The Browns are coming off a road win against Tampa Bay. They're also 1-1 on the year. And in Major League Baseball, the Cincinnati Reds shut out the Atlanta Braves Tuesday night 4-0. Braves held scoreless on 7 hits. Chris Sale will start tonight against Andrew Abbott. I'm Tony Desiri on Life 103.
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7: Yesterday was the first day of fall, and the weather getting the memo here. Over the next few days, we'll see some patches of light rain and an overcast sky. Breezy at times. That breeze out of the northeast keeps most of our high temperatures only in the 60s today. We'll see the chance for patches of light rain overnight, along with patchy fog and temperatures in the mid to upper 50s. And as we head into Thursday, mostly cloudy, highs in the 60s. I'm meteorologist Chris Michaels in the NCN Weather Center.
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1: I'm Lindsay Michaels from Rayford, North Carolina, and I love 103.1. Love it.

That is Andy Gibb and Olivia Newton-John together here at Life 103.1. I'm Steve Kelly with you. What's going on from our community calendar? I want to mention

0: to Kever raised $580 million at a $6.4 billion valuation. The company says its systems have logged more than 50,000 flight hours in Ukraine since 2022. Europe's defense tech startups are drawing larger funding rounds as countries boost military spending. Mayor Zoran Mamdani has announced that DoorDash will pay $131.5 million to settle claims that it underpaid delivery workers in New York City. The agreement also requires the company to submit to a new monitoring system to ensure compliance with delivery worker pay laws in the city. Futures are mixed. Yesterday, the Dow lost 185, the NASDAQ up 122. That's your money now.
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7: Your Wednesday forecast, it's definitely feeling like fall out there over the next few days. A big drop in temperatures. We're overcast today with patches of light rain possible, breezy at times with highs mainly in the 60s. Overnight, we'll be in the mid to upper 50s with patches of drizzle and fog continuing. By Thursday, we're in the 60s once again. Some patchy light rain still possible moving south. I'm meteorologist Chris Michaels in the NCN Weather Center.
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0: That is Dionne Warwick and Friends, and that's what friends are for. We are Life 103.1. Steve Kelly, your friend with the music. Like America, Celine Dion, Earth, Wind, and Fire. 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
2: Living longer without dementia may be linked to three risk factors: high blood pressure, diabetes, and smoking. Authors of this study in the open-access journal Neurology are quick to say their work does not prove avoiding these risk factors causes a delay in dementia. However, following more than 12,000 people for an average of 26 years showed those who had none of the risk factors tended to live nearly 13 years longer without dementia than those with all three factors. The findings are significant since all three risk factors may be preventable or controllable. Authors say finding ways to delay dementia is crucial as our population ages.
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9: Yesterday was the first day of fall, and the weather getting the memo here. Over the next few days, we'll see some patches of light rain and an overcast sky. Breezy at times. That breeze out of the northeast keeps most of our high temperatures only in the 60s today. We'll see the chance for patches of light rain overnight, along with patchy fog, and temperatures in the mid to upper 50s. And as we head into Thursday, mostly cloudy, highs in the 60s. I'm meteorologist Chris Michaels in the NCN Weather Center.
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2: NCN News, I'm Mike Riley. President Trump addressed the UN General Assembly and says Iran is trying to wait out the midterms, accusing it of not realizing he's not running for office.
3: And I'll be here for 2.5 years. The Republican Party is running, and I'll be helping them, but I am not running. I gave absolutely no credence and will not give credence to the election when it comes to Iran. It doesn't even enter my mind.
2: Republican super PACs are shifting or scrapping millions of dollars in political advertising in North Carolina's U.S. Senate race just weeks before the election day. The North Carolina Department of Transportation is warning drivers about possible travel impacts along NC-12 as a nor'easter develops near the Outer Banks. Sam Walker of OBX News tells NCN News.
4: There's some concerns that we do have about some travel issues that could develop, especially Thursday and into Friday. We're going to start seeing winds cranking up in the 30 to 40 mile an hour range, even as high as 50 mile an hour gusts offshore. That's going to create that high surf of 8 to 10 feet.
2: Hurricane Polo has grown into one of the most powerful Pacific cyclones in decades and is expected to skirt Mexico's southwestern coast as a major hurricane. As Southport approaches the one-year anniversary of a deadly shooting that shook the waterfront community, the first responders who witnessed it are reflecting on the chaos there. Southport Fire Chief Charles Drew tells WWAY.
5: They immediately started rendering aid and trying to help those that were in bad condition, and they started triaging patients. It was, to them, a scene that nobody wants to see.
2: A Spring Hope Police Lieutenant received the Carnegie Medal yesterday for his actions during last August deadly flooding. Lieutenant Jason Lear told WITN.
6: He's carried me down. I think I said about the length of the football field. And I was able to grab two trees and pull myself out and wait for a rescue.
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9: Your Wednesday forecast, it's definitely feeling like fall out there over the next few days. A big drop in temperatures. We're overcast today with patches of light rain possible, breezy at times with highs mainly in the 60s. Overnight, we'll be in the mid to upper 50s with patches of drizzle and fog continuing. By Thursday, we're in the 60s once again. Some patchy light rain still possible moving south. I'm meteorologist Chris Michaels in the NCN Weather Center.
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Time to those favorites play here. We're Life 103.1. That's Jennifer Warren's Right Time of the Night. I'm Steve Kelly in the morning with music news on the way in just a few. Here's Neil Diamond, Life 103.

0: That is Grover Washington Jr. with Bill Withers, just the two of us. Steve Kelly with you this morning. It is September 23rd. Time for our morning music news. And let's begin today in 1974 when Robbie McIntosh, the drummer for the Average White Band, he dies of an accidental drug overdose. He was only 24 years old. 1975, for the first time, Bruce Springsteen plays a medley of Little Richard songs in the style of Mitch Ryder to close out a show. It's become known as his Detroit Medley, and it's become a regular part of his show. First time he did it was back in 1975. Steely Dan released their sixth album, Asia. It's a collection of meticulous and mysterious songs like Black Cow, Deacon Blues, and Peg. The album peaks at number 3, again released in 1977. And that same day in 1977, the Rolling Stones released Love You Live. 1982, Brenda Lee inducted into the Georgia Music Hall of Fame. 2010, Katy Perry appears on Sesame Street, and viewers complain about her revealing dress. That was in 2010 on this day. And in 1980, Bob Marley plays his final concert, a 20-song set at the Stanley Theater in Pittsburgh with his group The Wailers. Once again, 1980.
1: Good gracious, Blake's Restaurant. 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
9: Yesterday was the first day of fall, and the weather getting the memo here. Over the next few days, we'll see some patches of light rain and an overcast sky. Breezy at times. That breeze out of the northeast keeps most of our high temperatures only in the 60s today. We'll see the chance for patches of light rain overnight, along with patchy fog and temperatures in the mid to upper 50s. And as we head into Thursday, mostly cloudy, highs in the 60s. I'm meteorologist Chris Michaels in the NCN Weather Center.

0: 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Let's take a look at our community calendar. 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And again, it's going on tomorrow, 11 until 3. That's what's happening. 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
2: NFL, the Carolina Panthers heading to Cleveland Sunday, a match with the Browns in week number 3, both teams sitting at 1-1. Carolina coming off a 31-point win over the Atlanta Falcons. Bryce Young, 6 touchdown passes this year, just 1 interception. And the Panthers' offense averaging over 35 points in the first 2 games of the season. Major League Baseball, the Atlanta Braves fell Tuesday night to the Cincinnati Reds 4-0 at Truist Park. They were shut out on 7 hits. Michael Harris had a double and J.R. Richie took the loss, dropping to 1-4. He allowed 1 run over 5 innings at 8 strikeouts. Chris Sale will get the start tonight for the Braves. He is 14-9, a 2.18 ERA. Andrew Abbott countering for the Reds. He is 6-11. The NASCAR Cup Series will be back in action Sunday afternoon, running at the Kansas Speedway. It's the 4th playoff race this postseason. Kyle Larson is leading the championship, 1 point ahead of Denny Hamlin. Joey Logano, who's coming off his win at Bristol, is in 3rd place. They will go 267 laps. I'm Tony Desiri on Life 103.
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3: Your Wednesday forecast, it's definitely feeling like fall out there over the next few days. A big drop in temperatures. We're overcast today with patches of light rain possible, breezy at times with highs mainly in the 60s. Overnight, we'll be in the mid to upper 50s with patches of drizzle and fog continuing. By Thursday, we're in the 60s once again. Some patchy light rain still possible moving south. I'm meteorologist Chris Michaels in the NCN Weather Center.

everybody. It's Steve Kelly, and you hear me talking about what's trending on Facebook and social media. But are you following us on Facebook? It's a great way to find out about ticket giveaways and events we're celebrating here on the air. 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

0: timeless favorites to get you going this morning here at Life 103.1. Jimmy Cliff, I Can See Clearly Now. And as we head toward 9 o'clock, going to hear from Three Dog Night. George Harrison's on the way. A number one from the Archies. All ahead, Life 103.1.
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2: 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As summer winds down and the first hints of fall appear, our thoughts often turn to pumpkins. Pumpkins, also known as Cucurbita pepo, are native to North America and were first cultivated by indigenous people thousands of years ago. 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Over thousands of years through selective cultivation, pumpkins were bred for size, color, sweetness, and flesh texture. Modern pumpkins are generally larger, more uniformly round, and more brightly colored than their wild ancestors. Early European settlers adopted pumpkins into their diets, incorporating them into stews, breads, and pies. Today, pumpkins are grown all over the world, but they remain a symbol of fall in the United States, tied to harvest festivals, decorations, and of course, Halloween. They come in many shapes and sizes, from small decorative varieties to giant pumpkins that can weigh hundreds of pounds. For more information, contact your local Cooperative Extension office.
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9: Yesterday was the first day of fall, and the weather getting the memo here. Over the next few days, we'll see some patches of light rain and an overcast sky. Breezy at times. That breeze out of the northeast keeps most of our high temperatures only in the 60s today. We'll see the chance for patches of light rain overnight, along with patchy fog and temperatures in the mid to upper 50s. And as we head into Thursday, mostly cloudy, highs in the 60s. I'm meteorologist Chris Michaels in the NCN Weather Center.
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2: AP News, I'm Marcela Sanchez. Chinese President Xi Jinping is headed to Washington for his first state visit in more than a decade. President Trump is expected to welcome him on the tarmac at Joint Base Andrews, a rare move since Trump traditionally welcomes most world leaders at the White House. U.S. futures are slightly higher and hovering near record highs, while oil prices declined after Trump said officials from the U.S. and Iran met on the sidelines of the U.N. General Assembly in New York. Trump talked of the meeting with Iran after telling the Assembly yesterday that he would have to make a choice, including whether to annihilate the Islamic Republic if the sides fail to reach an agreement. A senior NATO commander has a fresh warning about Russia. The AP's Ben Thomas reports.
3: NATO's deputy commander in Europe's warning that Russian President Vladimir Putin's becoming increasingly reckless as his war in Ukraine drags on. Air Chief Marshal Sir John Stringer tells AP Putin's seeking to divide Western allies, while other Europe test NATO's collective defense pact with bolder attacks that have already included sabotage and espionage. But Stringer also cautions NATO members need to be aware of a fevered environment and be careful in their response because Putin would like to provoke the alliance into an overreaction. I'm Ben Thomas.
2: The Justice Department has charged a Utah postal worker with dumping more than 300 mail ballots in the trash during the state's June primary. Damon Mataisi was arrested yesterday and appeared in federal court in Salt Lake City. The 34-year-old from Payson, Utah, pleaded not guilty. If convicted, he could face up to 5 years in federal prison. A judge has ordered a Venezuelan man shot in Austin, Texas, by a federal immigration officer Sunday to appear in court as his attorneys seek to stop his removal from the U.S. This is AP News.
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That is Yvonne Elliman off of Saturday Night Fever, If I Can't Have You. 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

0: 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Steve Kelly here with you. This is a really good story. I love good news animal stories. A 54-year-old chimpanzee in Louisiana, his name is Pierre. He is seeing the world again after having successful cataract surgery. He had gone completely blind, forcing his care team to train him to use sign cues and positive reinforcement so he could learn how to function at this chimp rescue called Chimp Haven. Well, the team brought in a top veterinary eye surgeon, and the procedure was successful. Within hours, he was visually recognizing his favorite human caregivers, and within days, he was back hanging out with his best chimp buddy. The staff, who have known Pierre for over 25 years, say watching him look at them again for the first time in years was just an unforgettable moment. And they are thrilled that he continues to reconnect with his human friends, his chimpanzees, and enjoying activities again. So, success for the chimpanzee known as Pierre. That is such a wonderful story. All right, we've got more timeless favorites coming up. Life 103.1.
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0: That is Linda Ronstadt with James Ingram, Somewhere Out There. 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

0: That is Sade's Paradise, Life 103.1. I'm Steve Kelly, wrapping up the morning show and making way for Robin O'Brien. She's next at the top of the hour. I'll see you back at 3, Life 103.1.
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2: NCN News, I'm Mike Raley. Republican super PACs are shifting millions of dollars in political advertising in North Carolina's U.S. Senate race. Western Carolina University professor Chris Cooper tells WNCN.
3: TV ads, not surprisingly, tend to reach folks who are a little bit older than digital ads do. They may also trying to be target folks who are less likely to show up and vote.
2: A new poll shows economic frustration among key groups that had been backing President Donald Trump and other Republicans. Donna Warder has that.
4: A new poll by the Associated Press and KFF finds only 4 in 10 rural voters approve of President Donald Trump's performance on the economy. And many of those 2,000 registered voters surveyed are Republican, like Pam Shaw in Yancey County, North Carolina.
5: For those that want to get richer and richer and richer and buy more and more luxury while other individuals are struggling every day, we really have a problem.
2: President Donald Trump says U.S. and Iranian officials met for about 3 hours Tuesday. Meanwhile, he says the Iranian regime is behaving badly.
6: Not because they are strong and confident, but because they are weak and desperate. If we stand united, we will soon see a world free of the last 51-year menace of Iranian terror.
2: State Treasurer Brad Briner weighed in Tuesday on Wake County officials' approval of documents paving the way for a Wake Med Atrium merger.
7: The people of Wake County and the taxpayers of North Carolina deserve better than what has happened here so far.
2: Starting October 1st, the North Carolina Division of Motor Vehicles will no longer issue physical registration license plate stickers. Kyle Alleygood is a Washington resident and told WITN.
8: My personal take would be that it's just going to be difficult for the older population to get used to going online. People might not have the internet or just might be used to doing things in person.
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0: The Moody Blues. I know you're out there somewhere on Life 103.1. I'm Robin O'Brien. Wednesday is here. I hope your Wednesday's off to a great start. I hope you're happy and healthy. I'm happy to be here playing your timeless favorites till 3 o'clock this afternoon. Coming up today, the anniversary of the maybe first college protest, an inconvenience store. And next hour, a debut song that's a new to our playlist song on Life 103.1. James Taylor on the way. Later this hour, the Kinks.
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0: That's Dan Hill, Can't We Try, on Life 103.1. And heard from the J-Nets before that, Sally Go Round the Roses. 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The community calendar is the one that's on the website. And the email address is cbb@life1031.com.
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1: Salt.
2: After Cooper let Spate back out on our streets, Spate then sexually assaulted a woman and murdered an innocent man. Roy Cooper's radical record made North Carolina more dangerous. Some people just don't deserve another chance. 40 years of Roy Cooper is long enough. SLF PAC is responsible for the content of this advertising. 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

0: Peabo Bryson and Regina Bell, A Whole New World on Life 103.1. Before that, Joe South, Games People Play. On the way, the Carpenters.
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0: debut song this week on Life 103.1. That's The Eagles and The Long Run. Another one of those songs I thought, surely we already play this. Nope, we didn't. Until now. David Gates on the way later this hour. Chad and Jeremy.
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0: Patti Smith and Don Henley, Sometimes Love Just Ain't Enough on Life 103.1. And Little Bitty Pretty One from Thurston Harris before that. The Special Olympics Harnett County actively looking for more athletes and volunteers. If you're interested, visit Special Olympics North Carolina, Harnett County on Facebook.
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I'm Roger Epp from Robin. I listen to 103.1 every day. I don't miss it. Y'all better listen to it too. They're playing the best music you can listen to.

0: 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One of my favorites before that, one of Steve Kelly's favorites too, The Young Bloods and Get Together. 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
2: 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Pumpkins, also known as Cucurbita pepo, are native to North America and were first cultivated by indigenous people thousands of years ago. 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They were primarily grown for their seeds and flesh, which was used for food rather than for decoration. Over thousands of years, through selective cultivation, pumpkins were bred for size, color, sweetness, and flesh texture. Modern pumpkins are generally larger, more uniformly round, and more brightly colored than their wild ancestors. Early European settlers adopted pumpkins into their diets, incorporating them into stews, breads, and pies. 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They come in many shapes and sizes, from small decorative varieties to giant pumpkins that can weigh hundreds of pounds. 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
2: NCN News, I'm Mike Bailey. The NCDOT is warning drivers about possible travel impacts along NC Highway 12 as a nor'easter develops near the Outer Banks. Sam Walker of OBX News tells NCN News.
3: As we get Thursday into Friday, that's when that ocean overwash potential has to push the sand and water, ocean water, onto Highway 12 and create that travel hazard and possibly close things down for folks trying to get from Hatteras back to the northern beaches and the mainland.
2: Addressing the UN General Assembly on Tuesday, President Trump said he's showing strength on the global stage while other leaders equivocate.
4: I have no interest in leaving dangers to grow for another day. I do not believe in letting problems fester. They only become harder to solve. So while others have talked, I have acted.
2: Meanwhile, Iran's president said Wednesday that his people have been victims of terrorism by the United States. He is delivering a rare wartime speech at the UN General Assembly a day after President Trump's speech. Charlotte Mecklenburg school board members met last night, voted 5-4 to terminate Superintendent Dr. Crystal Hill. Board member Sherlita Hatch said at the meeting,
5: if a principal, which many of them have been, were suspended and came back in the media from what we have seen for weeks, what we are saying as a board is that that is okay, and that is what we expect.
2: Tensions remain high in Pender County after two commissioners missed this week's Board of Commissioners meeting. Randy Burton and Jerry Groves were absent from the meeting, leaving the board unable to conduct official business. Groves telling WWAY,
6: I feared for my safety. Did a cartoon with tombstones in the back with three crosses with me in it. Isn't that pretty serious? I would think so.
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9: A cool one out there on this Wednesday. Breezy at times, overcast, patches of light rain and drizzle. Your highs mainly in the 60s. For some of us, our coolest day in months. As we head into the overnight, patchy drizzle and fog, it'll remain cloudy with temperatures falling into the 50s. Heading into Thursday, mainly cloudy, maybe a few isolated early showers. Highs once again only in the 60s. I'm meteorologist Chris Michaels in the NCN Weather Center.
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0: That's Squeeze and Tempted on Life 103.1. I'm Robin O'Brien. It was 260 years ago on this very day, September 23rd, 1766, that Harvard students launched what is generally regarded as the first known student protest at an American college campus. At the time, only 7 colleges had been established in the colonies. Fed up with bad and unwholesome butter in Harvard's dining commons, senior Asa Dunbar confronted a tutor and, according to a later biblical-style student account, declared, "Behold, our butter stinketh." Students subsequently walked out of the dining hall and ate in town. I bet that made the local pubs happy. The dispute lasted for weeks, with Harvard eventually acknowledging the bad butter while disciplining student leaders. At one point, roughly half of the student body was suspended. Ocean on the way. Later this hour, the fifth dimension.
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9: Cold air damming, otherwise known as the wedge, is going to keep things pretty cool out there as we go throughout the day today and tomorrow. It'll be breezy at times as well as a nor'easter gets going off the North Carolina coastline. For us, what that means is breezy and cool weather with some scattered patches of light rain and drizzle today and highs mainly in the 60s. Overnight, some patchy drizzle and fog, temperatures mid to upper 50s. More isolated showers Thursday, highs in the 60s. I'm meteorologist Chris Michaels in the NCN Weather Center.
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0: That's Barry Manilow when the good times come again on Life 103.1. Johnny Angel before that from Shelley Fabre. Join the Sandhills Quilters Guild for the 2026 Quilting in the Pines Quilt Show. It's happening this Friday and Saturday from 10 to 5 each day, Fair Barn in Pinehurst. 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

0: That's Sad Songs, Elton John on Life 103.1. Heard from the Ad-Libs before that, The Boy from New York City. Music on the way from Ringo Starr.
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7: A cool one out there on this Wednesday, breezy at times, overcast, patches of light rain and drizzle, your highs mainly in the 60s for some of us, our coolest day in months. As we head into the overnight, patchy drizzle and fog, it'll remain cloudy with temperatures falling into the 50s. Heading into Thursday, mainly cloudy, maybe a few isolated early showers, highs once again only in the 60s. I'm meteorologist Chris Michaels in the NCN Weather Center.
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2: AP News. I'm Ed Donahue. Speaking at the UN General Assembly, Iranian President Masoud Pezeshkian was defiant.
3: Yesterday, the United States President described us as terrorists. We have been the victims of terrorism.
2: Pezeshkian held up pictures of Iran's supreme leader, Ali Khamenei, and the more than 150 school children in Iran killed on the first days of the war.
3: I come from an Iran in which our esteemed supreme leader was assassinated without any legal framework or reason. I come from an Iran where, in truth, they bombed a school.
2: In his speech yesterday at the UN, President Trump said he could annihilate Iran.
3: We will never bow our head or bend at the knee.
2: Talks were held yesterday between the U.S. and Iran. President Trump will be at Joint Base Andrews to greet Chinese President Xi Jinping in a decade. Senate Minority Leader Chuck Schumer says China has been desperate to get American AI chips.
4: That's why today we are calling on Trump to stand up for the nation's security by once and for all blocking China's access to our AI chips and manufacturing equipment. President Trump must draw a hard line.
2: The president has lavished praise on Xi as a great leader and described a warm relationship with the man he has called a friend. A new AP KFF poll shows about half of rural American voters believe the economy is worse off now than when President Trump returned to office. Former Hollywood mogul Harvey Weinstein was sentenced to 15 years in prison for sexually assaulting a woman in New York in 2006. He was convicted in this case in 2020, but the case was thrown out. Stocks are lower in midday trading on Wall Street. This is AP News.
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9: Cold air damming, otherwise known as the wedge, is going to keep things pretty cool out there as we go throughout the day today and tomorrow. It'll be breezy at times as well as a nor'easter gets going off the North Carolina coastline. For us, what that means is breezy and cool weather with some scattered patches of light rain and drizzle today and highs mainly in the 60s. Overnight, some patchy drizzle and fog, temperatures mid to upper 50s. More isolated showers Thursday, highs in the 60s. I'm meteorologist Chris Michaels in the NCN Weather Center.
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0: all, and that's Genesis on Life 103.1. I'm Robin O'Brien. I had a senior moment this morning. It was a little alarming. I was going through stories to talk about, and this story, which I'm getting ready to talk about, features apples in it. And I was thinking, oh, well, you know, Granny Smith, that is my favorite apple. And then I love the, and I just drew a blank. I could not remember the other name of the apple that I liked. It was on the tip of my tongue. And I had to go to Google and Google apple types so that now I can tell you the other type of apple I like, Honeycrisp. Now for the story, eating an apple or a pear a day might help prevent strokes. The benefit appears to stem from dietary fiber or perhaps an antioxidant common in white-fleshed fruits and vegetables called quercetin. Grateful Dead on the way later this hour, Dionne Warwick.
1: 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Join the Sand Hills Natural History Society on Monday, September 28th at the Weymouth Woods Sand Hills Nature Preserve Visitor Center in Southern Pines from 7:30 to 8:45 for the rescheduled talk, Woodpecker Wars, How Surfboards Saved the Red-Cockaded Woodpecker. Jeff Marcus will talk about how surfing helped in the recovery of this endangered species. The Special Olympics Lee County is hosting their first annual cornhole tournament on Friday, October 2nd from 5:30 to 8:30 at the Lee County Athletic Park. 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Partners for Children and Families in Carthage is hosting their third annual birthday bash on Saturday, October 3rd from 10 to 1. Come out and enjoy games, hot dogs, birthday treats, literacy activities, bounce houses, and a book giveaway. 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
9: A cool one out there on this Wednesday. Breezy at times, overcast, patches of light rain and drizzle. Your highs mainly in the 60s. For some of us, our coolest day in months. As we head into the overnight, patchy drizzle and fog. It'll remain cloudy with temperatures falling into the 50s. Heading into Thursday, mainly cloudy. Maybe a few isolated early showers. Highs once again only in the 60s. I'm meteorologist Chris Michaels in the NCN Weather Center.
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this is Shelley Basham. I am new to North Carolina. I live in West End, and Life 103.1 is the radio station that is just at the top of the chart. The variety is

0: That's Eddie Rabbit and Crystal Gayle, you and I, on Life 103.1. 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
5: J.E. 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

0: That's The Rose and Bette Midler on Life 103.1. The Kinks before that with Sunny Afternoon. On the way, Kansas.
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6: Cold air damming, otherwise known as the wedge, is going to keep things pretty cool out there as we go throughout the day today and tomorrow. It'll be breezy at times as well as a nor'easter gets going off the North Carolina coastline. For us, what that means is breezy and cool weather with some scattered patches of light rain and drizzle today and highs mainly in the 60s. Overnight, some patchy drizzle and fog, temperatures mid to upper 50s. More isolated showers Thursday, highs in the 60s. I'm meteorologist Chris Michaels in the NCN Weather Center.
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2: I'm Dan Loney with Your Money Now. Owners of Major League Baseball teams voted over the summer to raise the amount of ownership by a private equity firm to 20% of a team from 15%, that according to Forbes. And the change was not publicly announced, but it does match what the NBA has in place. That PE slice can be less than 20% if the controlling owner of a team has less than 20% ownership. And there is no cap as to how many Major League Baseball teams that a private equity firm can invest in. Rivian Automotive is recalling more than 98,000 vehicles in the U.S. due to an obstruction issue with the rear view camera image, potentially reducing the driver's view behind the vehicle and increasing the risk of a crash. The National Highway Traffic Safety Administration says Rivian has released an over-the-air software update as part of the recall remedy. Markets are lower across the board. Dow Industrial average down more than 250 points. The NASDAQ off right around 300. That's Your Money Now.
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0: That's Kokomo and the Beach Boys on Life 103.1. I'm Robin O'Brien. A former 7-Eleven store in Seattle, Washington has been transformed into an inconvenience store, featuring items including pre-tangled USB cords. The interactive art exhibit features abstracted interpretations of goods one would normally find at a store, including shoulder bags made of old Cheetos and Lay's packages, beeswax egg candles, a candle that doubles as a yardstick, and keychains resembling snack foods like Nerds, Gummy Clusters, Oreos, and Goldfish crackers. 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The items can really be purchased for amounts ranging from $1 to $10,000. Kiss on the way later this hour, Peter, Paul, and Mary.
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5: A cool one out there on this Wednesday. Breezy at times, overcast, patches of light rain and drizzle. Your highs mainly in the 60s. For some of us, our coolest day in months. As we head into the overnight, patchy drizzle and fog, it'll remain cloudy with temperatures falling into the 50s. Heading into Thursday, mainly cloudy, maybe a few isolated early showers. Highs once again only in the 60s. Meteorologist Chris Michaels in the NCN Weather Center.
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0: There's Genesis Into Deep on Life 103.1. Before that, Frank Sinatra, New York, New York.
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0: Pure Prairie League, Let Me Love You Tonight on Life 103.1. Bad Finger before that, Come and Get It. I'm Robin O'Brien. That'll wrap it up for me on this Wednesday afternoon. I thank you for taking me along, making me a part of your day today. We appreciate you listening. Stick around for Steve Kelly back in at 3. He has more of your timeless favorites. Johnny Rivers standing by. Have a wonderful Wednesday. I'll see you back here tomorrow morning at 10.
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2: AP News. I'm Ed Donahue. A day after President Trump said he could annihilate Iran, the country's president, Masoud Pezeshkian, told the UN General Assembly Iran will not give in to the president's threats and sanctions.
3: Iran must be understood by Mr. Trump and those who seek to bully us that we are ready for dialogue and diplomacy and negotiations without accepting the language of force.
2: Pezeshkian held up photos of Iran's former supreme leader and schoolgirls. All were killed in the early days of the war.
3: Those who are terrorists and train and protect terrorists describe us as such. We have only defended ourselves. We are not terrorists.
2: He says Iranians will fight to their last breath. Secretary of State Marco Rubio responded.
4: I don't know what standing Iran has to lecture anyone on human rights or the international system when they habitually violate it. They violate the sovereignty of every one of their neighbors by sponsoring terrorist organizations that reside within the borders of those countries. They slaughter their own people.
2: Visit starts today. Michigan Democratic Senator Alyssa Slotkin says she should not get the honor of a state visit given all the issues America has with China.
5: This is a really big deal, and to watch the president roll out the red carpet, fall over himself in order to welcome President Xi Jinping to the White House is really difficult.
2: A judge is hearing arguments on whether President Trump's move banning CNN, MS Now, and Politico from White House grounds violates the Constitution. Hurricane Polo is expected to skirt the Pacific coast of Mexico. It could bring mudslides and life-threatening flooding. Forecasters say Polo is a major hurricane with maximum sustained winds of 150 miles per hour. A source tells the AP New York Giants quarterback Jackson Dart is expected to have season-ending surgery on his left knee. This is AP News.
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10: Cold air damming, otherwise known as the wedge, is going to keep things pretty cool out there as we go throughout the day today and tomorrow. It'll be breezy at times as well as a nor'easter gets going off the North Carolina coastline. For us, what that means is breezy and cool weather with some scattered patches of light rain and drizzle today and highs mainly in the 60s. Overnight, some patchy drizzle and fog, temperatures mid to upper 50s. More isolated showers Thursday, highs in the 60s. I'm meteorologist Chris Michaels in the NCN Weather Center.
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Time keeps on slipping into the future. It's the Steve Miller Band and Fly Like an Eagle. Steve Kelly flying into the afternoon with you, along with Diana and the Supremes from Life 103.1.

0: Barbra Streisand with Barry Gibb, Life 103.1. And hello, it's Steve Kelly. It's September 23rd. Time to see what's trending online and social media. Let's catch up. Measles. The Pennsylvania Department of Health has reported 792 measles cases yesterday and 25 more last Friday. The outbreak grew further. Hurricane Polo. The storm has now intensified into a powerful Category 5 hurricane. Dancing with the Stars. The show paid homage to the hottest songs for Viral Hits Night last night, and that is buzzing. And Kratom. Two University of Mississippi students were found dead among a drug-related investigation. And that is what's trending. And you're caught up this afternoon, Life 103.1.
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6: A cool one out there on this Wednesday. Breezy at times, overcast, patches of light rain and drizzle. Your highs mainly in the 60s. For some of us, our coolest day in months. As we head into the overnight, patchy drizzle and fog, it'll remain cloudy with temperatures falling into the 50s. Heading into Thursday, mainly cloudy, maybe a few isolated early showers. Highs once again only in the 60s. I'm meteorologist Chris Michaels in the NCN Weather Center.
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Kathy Sewell from Sanford. I love listening to Life 103.1. They play the best music, and it's just a great show.

0: That is Celine Dion here at Life 103.1 WLHC. What's going on from our community calendar this afternoon? Veterans in Robbins, are you looking for a way to connect with fellow service members? 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

0: 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That's Jewel with Hands. I'm Steve Kelly. All right, raise your hand if you like Cat Stevens. How about the Temptations? Ah, Sammy Davis Jr. Oh, good. They're all on the way in our next set coming up after the break. Life 103.1.
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2: 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As summer winds down and the first hints of fall appear, our thoughts often turn to pumpkins. Pumpkins, also known as Cucurbita pepo, are native to North America and were first cultivated by indigenous people thousands of years ago. Early pumpkins were smaller, more oblong, and often had a pale yellow or greenish color rather than the bright orange we associate with modern varieties. They were primarily grown for their seeds and flesh, which was used for food rather than for decoration. Over thousands of years through selective cultivation, pumpkins were bred for size, color, sweetness, and flesh texture. Modern pumpkins are generally larger, more uniformly round, and more brightly colored than their wild ancestors. Early European settlers adopted pumpkins into their diets, incorporating them into stews, breads, and pies. Today, pumpkins are grown all over the world, but they remain a symbol of fall in the United States, tied to harvest festivals, decorations, and of course, Halloween. They come in many shapes and sizes, from small decorative varieties to giant pumpkins that can weigh hundreds of pounds. For more information, contact your local Cooperative Extension office.
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2: AP News. I'm Ed Donahue. Iranian President Masoud Pezeshkian was defiant before the UN General Assembly.
3: Those who are terrorists and train and protect terrorists describe us as such.
2: He says Iranians have been victims of terrorism by the United States.
3: We have only defended ourselves. We are not terrorists. Our innocent people have been the targets of cowardly attacks and aggressions imposed upon our country. And we defended ourselves with utmost strength.
2: The Iranian government has been downplaying talks with the U.S. Also before the U.N. General Assembly, Ukrainian President Volodymyr Zelensky, he says Russian revenues must remain a target.
4: When someone gives Russia more money through trade, they give this war more time. That is exactly with the aggressor and why we are burning Russia's revenues ours.
5: Россия, и это неоднократно подтверждал президент Путин.
2: Russian Foreign Minister Sergei Lavrov told the UN Security Council, Russia, as President Putin has repeatedly confirmed, is ready for negotiations to achieve precisely such a peace, one that is both sustainable and just. Russia speaks Saturday before the General Assembly. Russia has launched daylight drone attacks on Kyiv before the Zelensky speech. Heads of major AI firms are warning the UN Security Council, without intervention, AI could be a risk to humanity as a whole. The U.S.-backed Board of Peace is proposing a six-month, $2 billion plan to begin reconstruction and governance in Gaza as President Trump's ceasefire plan struggles to stay afloat. Stocks are lower at the closing bell on Wall Street. More information at apnews.com.
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10: A bit of a gray pattern for the next day or so. Some light rain and drizzle remains possible overnight tonight. It turns cooler with lows down into the upper 50s. Some drizzle is possible on and off Thursday. Otherwise, it's mainly cloudy and breezy with high temperatures in the mid to upper 60s. We'll have a decrease in the cloud cover Friday. We'll start off with temperatures in the low to mid 50s. It's breezy with highs in the low 70s. I'm meteorologist Amy Wilmoth in the NCN Weather Center.
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That's Eric Clapton, Lay Down Sally from Life 103.1. Steve Kelly in with you this afternoon. Coming up, we'll see what's happened on this day in history. Beatles now, I Saw Her Standing There, Life 103.1. 1, 2.

0: That is Cool in the Gang and a pretty song, Cherish, here at Life 103.1. It is September 23rd, and let's open our history books and see what's happened on this day. Back to 1846, Neptune was discovered. A German astronomer was studying the gravity-induced disturbances on another planet, on Uranus, which is nearby, and he discovered Neptune back again in 1846. And in 1938 at the World's Fair in New York City, a time capsule was buried. It's to be opened in the year 6939. The Shawshank Redemption, what a great movie, released this day in 1994. And the Senate Finance Committee opened hearings into reports of abuses alleged by the Internal Revenue Service. That was back in 1997. TV show NCIS premiered this day in 2003, season 24, about to begin. That's incredible. Modern Family, that show premiered in 2009 and ran for 11 seasons. And another TV premiere, NCIS New Orleans debuted, starring Scott Bakula. That was in 2014. We've got more timeless favorites just ahead. Life 103.1.
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8: Keep the umbrella handy. Scattered showers and some drizzle remain possible overnight tonight. Temperatures cool down into the upper 50s. We'll still have some pockets of drizzle throughout the day Thursday. It's mainly cloudy and breezy at times. High temperatures will stay in the middle to upper 60s. We'll have a decrease in the cloud cover late in the day Friday. It's breezy and pretty nice. High temperatures will climb into the low 70s. I'm meteorologist Amy Wilmoth in the NCN Weather Center.
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is Chris Ryan, and I am from Pinehurst. I love the station. We keep it on both of the car radios and in the house. If I want to feel connected to what's going on, it's great because I get instant information, the best weather reports, the best music.

0: That is Michael Bolton here at Life 103.1 WLHC. Let's take a look at our community calendar. Sandhills Quilters Guild is having their Quilting in the Pines quilt show. It's this Friday and Saturday. It's going on 10 to 5 both days at the Fair Barn in Pinehurst. Vendors, raffle baskets, silent auction, food trucks, and more. It's again Friday and Saturday. That's what's going on, Life 103.1.
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2: I'm Dan Loney with Your Money Now. Higher bond yields and oil prices pushed Wall Street lower today. The Dow lost 352 points, ending the session at 51,511. The NASDAQ was up by 308 points, and the S&P 500 fell 58. West Texas crude was up 2% at $92 a barrel. Speaking at a housing conference in Chicago, Fed Governor Michael Barr said he thinks policymakers still have more work to do even after a quarter point rate increase this month. And on those comments, the FedWatch tool by the Chicago Mercantile Exchange raised the chance of an October increase to 71%. That meeting is just 1 week ahead of the midterm elections. New York City Mayor Zoran Mamdani has announced that DoorDash will pay $131 million to settle claims that it underpaid delivery workers in his city. The agreement also requires the company to submit to a new monitoring system to ensure compliance with delivery worker pay laws in the city. That's your money now.
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2: Living longer without dementia may be linked to 3 risk factors: high blood pressure, diabetes, and smoking. Authors of this study in the open access journal Neurology are quick to say their work does not prove avoiding these risk factors causes a delay in dementia. However, following more than 12,000 people for an average of 26 years showed those who had none of the risk factors tended to live nearly 13 years longer without dementia than those with all 3 factors. The findings are significant since all 3 risk factors may be preventable or controllable. Authors say finding ways to delay dementia is crucial as our population ages.
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10: A bit of a gray pattern for the next day or so. Some light rain and drizzle remains possible overnight tonight. It turns cooler with lows down into the upper 50s. Some drizzle is possible on and off Thursday. Otherwise, it's mainly cloudy and breezy with high temperatures in the mid to upper 60s. We'll have a decrease in the cloud cover Friday. We'll start off with temperatures in the low to mid 50s. It's breezy with highs in the low 70s. I'm meteorologist Amy Wilmuth in the NCN Weather Center.
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2: NCN News, I'm Melissa Vail. AP Washington correspondent Sagar Magani reports Iran's president has given a fiery speech in response to President Trump's UN General Assembly address.
3: Iran's president has given a defiant response to President Trump's UN General Assembly speech. Yesterday, President Trump said he has to make a big decision. Does he make a deal with Iran?
4: Or do I annihilate the Islamic Republic?
3: Today, Iran's Masoud Pezeshkian told the General Assembly the president called Iranians terrorists, but through an interpreter insisted they're the victims of terrorism through cowardly American attacks.
5: We have only defended ourselves. We are not terrorists.
3: It was striking, a foreign leader addressing the UN while his nation's at war with the host country and accusing it of violating international law. Secretary of State Marco Rubio brushed that off.
6: I don't know what standing Iran has to lecture anyone on human rights or the international system when they habitually violate it.
3: Sagar Magani, Washington.
2: Ukrainian President Volodymyr Zelensky is urging world leaders to keep choking Russia's revenues and impede its war efforts. He's telling the UN General Assembly that Russia's revenues must remain a target. Republican super PACs are shifting or scrapping millions of dollars in political advertising in North Carolina's U.S. Senate race just weeks before Election Day. Western Carolina University professor Chris Cooper tells WNCN.
7: TV ads, not surprisingly, tend to reach folks who are a little bit older than digital ads do. They may also try to be target folks who are less likely to show up and vote.
2: Charlotte-Mecklenburg school board members Tuesday night voted 5-4 to terminate Superintendent Dr. Crystal Hill. Vice Chair Dee Rankin was moved into the role as chairperson for the Board of Education. 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
9: Keep the umbrella handy. Scattered showers and some drizzle remain possible overnight tonight. Temperatures cool down into the upper 50s. We'll still have some pockets of drizzle throughout the day Thursday. It's mainly cloudy and breezy at times. High temperatures will stay in the middle to upper 60s. We'll have a decrease in the cloud cover late in the day Friday. It's breezy and pretty nice. High temperatures will climb into the low 70s. I'm meteorologist Amy Wilmoth in the NCN Weather Center.
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cruising through this Wednesday afternoon with Smokey Robinson on Life 103.1. It's Steve Kelly with you. Here's Herman's Hermits now, Life 103.1.

0: Our music's always timeless here at Life 103.1. He is known as a one-hit wonder, but what a big hit it was for Walter Egan, getting some help from Stevie Nicks. 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
6: A bit of a gray pattern for the next day or so. Some light rain and drizzle remains possible overnight tonight. It turns cooler with lows down into the upper 50s. Some drizzle is possible on and off Thursday. Otherwise, it's mainly cloudy and breezy with high temperatures in the mid to upper 60s. We'll have a decrease in the cloud cover Friday. We'll start off with temperatures in the low to mid 50s. It's breezy with highs in the low 70s. I'm meteorologist Amy Wilmoth in the NCN Weather Center.
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3: The President's Cup this week at Medina outside of Chicago. The United States is 13-1-1 all-time in the competition against the international squad. The Americans have won 10 consecutive President's Cup events dating back to 2005. The only international win of the series back in 1998 at Royal Melbourne Golf Club, where the international squad beat the Americans 20.5 to 11.5. This week, the President's Cup at Medina. 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

0: 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I like the style of music. Fits my age.
1: I'm Christy. 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

0: There's Patrick Swayze on Life 103.1. I'm Steve Kelly. Time for me to turn things over to Angie Michaels. She will take you through the evening. I'll see you back in the morning at 7. 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
2: 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As summer winds down and the first hints of fall appear, our thoughts often turn to pumpkins. Pumpkins, also known as Cucurbita pepo, are native to North America and were first cultivated by indigenous people thousands of years ago. Early pumpkins were smaller, more oblong, and often had a pale yellow or greenish color rather than the bright orange we associate with modern varieties. They were primarily grown for their seeds and flesh, which was used for food rather than for decoration. Over thousands of years through selective cultivation, pumpkins were bred for size, color, sweetness, and flesh texture. Modern pumpkins are generally larger, more uniformly round, and more brightly colored than their wild ancestors. Early European settlers adopted pumpkins into their diets, incorporating them into stews, breads, and pies. Today, pumpkins are grown all over the world, but they remain a symbol of fall in the United States, tied to harvest festivals, decorations, and of course, Halloween. They come in many shapes and sizes, from small decorative varieties to giant pumpkins that can weigh hundreds of pounds. For more information, contact your local Cooperative Extension office.
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9: Keep the umbrella handy. Scattered showers and some drizzle remain possible overnight tonight. Temperatures cool down into the upper 50s. We'll still have some pockets of drizzle throughout the day Thursday. It's mainly cloudy and breezy at times. High temperatures will stay in the middle to upper 60s. We'll have a decrease in the cloud cover late in the day Friday. It's breezy and pretty nice. High temperatures will climb into the low 70s. I'm meteorologist Amy Wilmoth in the NCN Weather Center.
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2: AP News, I'm Ben Thomas. President Trump set to welcome China's leader to the U.S. Sagar Magani reports Xi Jinping's getting special treatment.
3: Instead of waiting for him at the White House, the president will greet Xi Jinping at Joint Base Andrews, showing just how far he's going to honor the Chinese leader. During his visit to Beijing in May,
4: "It's an honor to be your friend."
3: The president's touted a close relationship with Xi. Former CIA China expert John Zinn isn't sure that's reciprocated.
5: "This is the guy who's very unsentimental about personal relationships."
3: And says she's likely looking at this trip not as a meeting of friends, but to show Beijing's gone toe-to-toe with the Trump administration on tariffs, AI, Taiwan, and other issues.
5: "I think it gave them a lot of confidence that they can manage this relationship, and not just manage it and stabilize it, but control it."
3: Sagar Magani, Washington.
2: A lot going on at the UN. The heads of major artificial intelligence firms pleaded with the Security Technology. Sam Altman of OpenAI saying, "We could lose control of the future to AI." In a defiant speech to the General Assembly, Iran's President Masoud Pezeshkian, through a translator, called out President Trump.
6: "Those who are terrorists and train and protect terrorists describe us as such. We have only defended ourselves. We are not terrorists."
7: "When someone gives Russia more money through trade, they give this war more time."
2: Ukrainian President Volodymyr Zelensky urged world leaders to keep choking Russia's revenues.
7: "We insist on limiting trade with the aggressor and while we are burning Russia's revenues ourselves."
2: On Wall Street, the Dow fell 352 points, or 0.7%, the S&P 0.8%, the Nasdaq 1.1%. This is AP News.
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12: A bit of a gray pattern for the next day or so. Some light rain and drizzle remains possible overnight tonight. It turns cooler with lows down into the upper 50s. Some drizzle is possible on and off Thursday. Otherwise, it's mainly cloudy and breezy with high temperatures in the mid to upper 60s. We'll have a decrease in the cloud cover Friday. We'll start off with temperatures in the low to mid 50s. It's breezy with highs in the low 70s. I'm meteorologist Amy Wilmuth in the NCN Weather Center.
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6: Keep the umbrella handy. Scattered showers and some drizzle remain possible overnight tonight. Temperatures cool down into the upper 50s. We'll still have some pockets of drizzle throughout the day Thursday. It's mainly cloudy and breezy at times. High temperatures will stay in the middle to upper 60s. We'll have a decrease in the cloud cover late in the day Friday. It's breezy and pretty nice. High temperatures will climb into the low 70s. I'm meteorologist Amy Wilmoth in the NCN Weather Center.
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0: Rob Thomas bringing on the sounds of a street corner symphony, and we're okay with that. And you know what's even better? Doing something fun. And you can head to our website, life1031.com, to take a look at our community calendar and enjoy some great activities. Find something that you and your entire family would love to enjoy during the fall season. And I know you will be doing something good as soon as possible. And sooner than that, well, you're going to be taking a listen to more songs that are timeless from Petula Clark along with Andy Kim.
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0: That's such a great song from Leo Sayer. I'm glad that we were able to get that on the forefront of your mind. Now, you're probably contemplating other things like how you're going to make the last weekend of September even better. And as I mentioned earlier, you just got to go to our website, take a look at our community calendar to find out how you can finish off September doing something a little more special than usual. And of course, keeping it timeless along the way. And you're going to do that tonight in just a few moments with CCR.
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0: kidnapping assault.
1: After Cooper let Spate back out on our streets, Spate then sexually assaulted a woman and murdered an innocent man. Roy Cooper's radical record made North Carolina more dangerous. Some people just don't deserve another chance. 40 years of Roy Cooper is long enough. 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
2: NCN News, I'm Melissa Bale. AP Washington correspondent Sagar Magani reports some lawmakers from both parties are bashing President Trump's move to host China's leader on a state visit.
3: President Trump's move to host China's Xi Jinping on a state visit is drawing bipartisan bashing. It's not just from Democrats like Michigan Senator Alyssa Slotkin, a former CIA analyst who says the whole thing is hard to stomach.
4: To watch the president roll out the red carpet, fall over himself.
3: And top Senate Democrat Chuck Schumer.
5: Trump, stop fawning over strongmen.
3: Even Roger Wicker, the Senate Armed Services Committee's Republican chair, is not happy she was invited.
6: A brutal, unelected, and oppressive dictator.
3: Who wants to dominate his neighbors.
6: And whose massive military arsenal is aimed directly at the United States of America.
3: Sagar Magani, Washington.
2: A judge has heard arguments but did not rule from the bench in a case on President Donald Trump's ban of three news outlets from White House grounds. Wednesday's hearing marked the latest development in an extraordinary showdown between Trump and media outlets whose coverage he dislikes. Durham's mayor is speaking out after a 15-year-old was taken into custody following a shooting involving police. Police say the teen fired two shots during a scuffle with officers who were trying to arrest the teen in connection with a suspected larceny. Mayor Leonardo Williams praised new police chief Stephanie Martis, who was in her first week on the job, telling WTVD.
7: But I found out what happened because she actually told me. I didn't know I was actually in traffic at the scene. That tells me that she is all over the place. She is committed.
2: The parents of a Clayton teenager missing for nearly 2 weeks are pleading for his safe return. The parents said 17-year-old Robert Book III left a relative's home in Clayton on September 11th, and they have not heard from him since. 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
2: 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Thanks to the Daughters of the American Revolution, Constitution Week is celebrated annually, September 17th through September 23rd. 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At Relay for Life, Scotland County, Friday, September 25th from 5:30 to 10 at McDuffie's Square in Laurinburg. 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
7: What inspires you? 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

0: Angie Michaels bringing you the Four Tops and When She Was My Girl as we've been making our way through the last Wednesday of September. And this is also a designated day dedicated to promoting the health and fitness of women of all ages. And it has been Teal Talk Day as well, an opportunity to raise awareness for ovarian cancer by wearing the color teal. And I hope that you're supporting that while we move on to groups like the Beach Boys with When I Grow Up to Be a Man. We've got that right around the corner and a timeless favorite from Dave Loggins.
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Susan, and I'm from Visco, North Carolina. 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

0: Johnny Mathis and Denise Williams combining their talents after we brought you the Cow Seals with Indian Lake. And that song got me to thinking about just getting out and about and not only doing the gone fishing routine at your favorite lake near you, but also doing some leaf peeping. Tis the season to start having some fun with that. And it's always a great time to hear from Kenny Nolan on Life 103.1 and Restless Heart.
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2: AP News, I'm Ben Thomas. China's leader Xi Jinping has arrived in Washington on a state visit. Lawmakers from both parties are questioning the honor. Senate Armed Services Committee Chairman Roger Wicker, a Mississippi Republican.
3: I would have suggested the president not invite Xi Jinping to Washington for such a lavish welcome here in the United States of America. Based on all of the troubling issues we have with President Xi and the Chinese Communist Party.
2: At the United Nations, Ukraine's President Volodymyr Zelensky urged world leaders to cut off Russia's revenues to slow its war against Ukraine. Sakamagani has our report.
4: The fight is already more than 4.5 years old, and when a nation sends Russia more money,
5: they give this war more time.
4: So Zelensky tells the UN General Assembly it's obvious.
5: Russia's revenues must remain a target.
4: Meeting with Moscow. At the same time, Russia's top diplomat was before the Security Council.
6: Россия, и это неоднократно поддержал президент Путин,
4: saying while Vladimir Putin is ready to negotiate toward a lasting peace, Russia won't just pause the war, because that would simply give Ukraine more time to rearm. Sagar Meghani, Washington.
2: Iran's president delivered a defiant speech to the UN General Assembly a day after President Trump said he could annihilate the Islamic Republic. President Masoud Pezeshkian held up photos of the late Supreme Leader Ali Khamenei and the more than 150 school children killed on the first days of the war, saying Iran's people have been victims of terrorism and have only defended themselves. Oil prices were back on the rise today, the international standard Brent crude settling above $103 per barrel. Stocks fell on Wall Street. This is AP News.
7: 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You already know Wendy's Nugs hit different.